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8: 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Troubleshooting an engine in a military workshop? What's your gut saying? 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Still listening? 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